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0: We're into day two of Andy Burnham's premiership. Today, he'll chair his first New Look cabinet meeting, pledging to help people with the cost of living. Among the measures he's exploring are rent controls, support for energy bills, and capping bus fares. Yesterday, he appointed his top team, with John Healey becoming Chancellor, Ed Miliband appointed to Foreign Secretary, while Louise Hague was handed the role of First Secretary of State. Elsewhere, a 28-year-old man is due in court charged with the murder of Anne Whittaker. Joshua Kerry from Rotherham has now been remanded into custody. He was first arrested on suspicion of murder before being rearrested on terrorism offences, though he's now not been charged with that event. Police say inquiries into his motives are ongoing. The pay gap between chief executives and workers is the widest it's been for 8 years. The High Pay Centre says excessive spending on top earners comes at the expense of pay increases for the rest of the workforce. Andrew Speak is their interim director.
1: No one has really sort of tried to push back, and I think companies now feel more at ease with awarding much bigger pay packages.
0: Three teenagers are to be sentenced for the murder of 16-year-old Caden Moy. Caden was stabbed to death on a North Ayrshire beach last year. 18-year-olds Jay Stewart and Cole Turley, as well as a 15-year-old, were all found guilty of his murder. The trial heard that the boys had been throwing rocks at Caden, who was stabbed when he confronted them. A teenager has become one of the first people to have a brain tumour treated using brand new technology. 13-year-old Toby Peart from the Highlands was treated at the Royal Hospital for Children in Glasgow. Roddy O'Kane was one of the surgeons. He says the tech makes it far easier to see what's happening.
2: Everybody who's involved can, you know, get the real experience and live update what is happening at that moment. It's been really valuable for us.
0: And flying taxis could soon be built in the UK. Bristol-based Vertical Aerospace say they're in advanced talks with the government for a support package. They're now deciding on where to build them. The Velo is a four-seater vertical takeoff aircraft with panoramic windows and room for six bags.
3: 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Firefighters were called to Robinson Road in Ellesmere Port after a fire involving a grill at a property. The fire was already out when crews arrived, and firefighters used a high-pressure fan to clear smoke from the building. Everyone was accounted for and no injuries were reported. And it's match day. Chester FC are in pre-season action tonight in Phil Parkinson's first outing at the Diva Community Stadium as the boss arrives. It's as Stoke City travel to CH1 tonight with kick-off at 7:45. A number of updates have been made to the club's matchday kiosk operation ahead of the new campaign. That's the latest. For more news from our area, click dradio.com.
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5: And here we go again. Good morning. It is Tuesday the 21st of July. Smells very smoky again this morning.

0: Grandmas. That is I Just Might, and this is Chester's D Radio. Tuesday morning. Good morning. Tuesday the 21st of July. How are you liking the cooler weather? I must admit, I'm preferring it when it was sunny. Although, when it comes to going to sleep time, it's a lot easier. It's a lot more comfortable at the moment, with it being low 20s rather than high 20s. That's what we had yesterday, up to 23 degrees. Though, I must admit, I was out and about, you know, shorts and vest up in the afternoon, and it felt perfectly, perfectly warm. And a repeat of that today, by the looks of things. Yeah, quite a lot went on yesterday, so the newspapers are full to bursting. We'll see what they're saying after M People, One Night in Heaven.
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10 people, one night in heaven. It's 20 past six now. It's Tuesday morning, and I've got the papers here. And, well, of course, most of them leading on the fact that we've got a new Prime Minister now, Andy Burnham. And he executed a brutal purge of Keir Starmer's cabinet allies in his first move at number 10. The new PM shocked Westminster yesterday by revealing John Healey as his Chancellor after sacking Rachel Reeves. Ed Miliband had been gunning for the Treasury job, but was instead appointed Foreign Secretary. Shabana Mahmood remained as Home Secretary to continue pushing through her immigration reforms. Ms Reeves was one of the loyalists of outgoing PM Keir Starmer, who were pushed out as Mr Burnham cleared the decks on his first day in Downing Street. Other casualties included David Lammy, Lord Hermer, Peter Kyle, Steve Reid, Liz Kendall, Nick Thomas Simmons, Darren Jones, Joe Stevens and Hilary Benn. They made way for Mr Burnham's pals, including comebacks for Angela Rayner and Louise Haig. Ms Rayner, who quit in September over stamp duty on her flat in Hove, is back as Housing Secretary. Ms Haig departed in November 24 after her fraud conviction was revealed. She's now become Chancellor of the Duchy of Lancaster. But the biggest surprise was the appointment of Mr Healey as Chancellor only a month after he'd quit as Defence Secretary in a dispute over military spending. So he's gone from being the person saying we need more money for defence to the person who's going to have to find it. I'm not going to go through them all. There were many, many announcements yesterday up to almost midnight before the reshuffle had completed. Donald Trump was invited to Manchester by Andy Burnham yesterday, despite once vowing to ban the American president from the city. The new PM spoke to Mr. Trump as one of his first actions in a scramble to try and build bridges. And where was Keir Starmer after all this? After his outgoing speech in Downing Street yesterday morning, he headed to the pub and is pictured in the papers today with a pint on the phone. This was a pub in Kentish Town in North London. Friends and family went with him and he was seen relaxing and chatting. And Rachel Reeves rocked up for a swift huff after she'd been given the sack by Mr Burnham as well. Now, in other news, Iran says it's again in a full-scale war with America and is counting down the minutes to the US launching an invasion. It came after Donald Trump sent more warplanes to the region as tensions continue to soar. The US is deploying extra F-16 and F-35 fighter jets from European bases, as well as more aerial refueling tankers, in a sign the conflict is about to escalate. As the now-collapsed peace deal was crumbling last week, Donald Trump revealed a briefing on options to intensify the war. They included capturing Karg Island, where 90% of Iran's oil exports pass through, or bombing Iranian nuclear facilities. Meanwhile, Iran's Yemen-based terror proxy, the Houthis, have risked a wider regional war by announcing a maritime embargo of Saudi Arabia. So there's a lot on Andy Burnham's plates as he starts as Prime Minister. He won't be able to join Keir Starmer down the pub for a pint, that's for sure. Now, a man was last night charged with murdering Anne Widdicombe. Joshua Carey is due to appear in court today, accused of killing her. She died of severe head injuries at her home in Dartmoor 13 days ago. Frank Ferguson of the Special Crime and Counter-Terrorism Division at the Crown Prosecution Service announced the murder charge, adding police inquiries into the defendant's motives are ongoing, including a political or terrorist connection. Armed officers arrested Kerry 10 days ago in Rotherham on suspicion of murder. 2 days later, he was further arrested on suspicion of acts of terrorism. He's scheduled to appear at Westminster Magistrates Court in central London today. Now, one or two of the papers gone very big on the sad news of the death of Kevin Keegan. The World of Football paying tribute to him yesterday after he died at the age of 75. The Liverpool, Newcastle and England icon, diagnosed with stomach cancer just 6 months ago, was nicknamed King Kev by adoring fans. Liverpool said his legacy will live on. Newcastle United called him their beating heart. His family said Kevin was a much-loved husband, father and grandfather. Now, flying taxi factories could be built in the UK after a manufacturer announced it's in advanced discussions with the government over grants. Bristol-based Vertical Aerospace said the deal would involve up to £10 million of additional funding from taxpayers, who have already invested around £38 million
in its electric Valo aircraft. A flying taxi, eh? Spain's World Cup heroes are pictured in the papers today, having jetted home yesterday to a raucous reception in Madrid with a million fans taking to the streets. Luis de la Fuente's side touched down in the Spanish capital just 18 hours after becoming world champions for the second time. The bad losers Argentina have ended the World Cup in disgrace, with players attacking Spanish stars at the final whistle and top execs embroiled in a corruption scandal. In shameful scenes after their 1-0 defeat, Argentinian defender Molina swung a punch at Spanish captain and player of the tournament, Rodri. RG midfielder Leandro Paredes hurled Spain's Eric Garcia to the ground and also attacked opponent Gavi. And when Spain celebrated the trophy, when it was presented by Donald Trump, the losing players turned their backs, for goodness sake. Glad they lost now. A couple more to mention here. Drinking up to 5 cups of coffee a day is fine for most adults, according to a new study. I'll have to cut down. Researchers found 400 milligrams of caffeine per day is perfectly safe to consume. That's the equivalent of getting through 5 8-ounce cups that do not have sugar, milk or other flavours added to them. Oh yes, there's a gran here who's refusing to sell a patch of garden for a £45 million link road in a bid to protect a 500-year-old tree. Retired school secretary Jean Harris, 79, also says slicing through her 2/3 of an acre plot would wipe out wildlife habitats and bring the 60-mile-an-hour road just yards from her bungalow. She said the oak tree is in perfect condition. It's a landmark and we get a lot of bats and owls among the wildlife here. The planned road would link the A465 and A49, with work hoped to begin in December.

Biggest babies weighing in at 14 pounds, 2 ounces. That's a stone. Janelle Ross's unnamed son arrived this month via C-section, at double the weight of each of her previous two kids. The milk-guzzling bruiser is tabloids, for goodness sake, is already wearing clothes meant for 3 to 6 year olds. What about that, having a baby that weighs a stone?

I got a feeling that's the Black Eyed Peas. This is Chester's D Radio, Tuesday morning, 21st of July. Into the First Uppers Club we go with Rob Evans. Hello, Rob. Morning from me and Cookie. Cookie's at the vets this morning. Oh, I should have said that quieter. Cookie's at the vets this morning. She's got to be sedated. She's got a little problem with her ear, and the vet needs to have a good look inside and see what's wrong in there. Well, you'll be all right, Cookie. I remember, and I had my beautiful Great Dane Grace, and she had to be sedated once. It's actually

strangely emotional watching them slowly go to sleep, even though you know they'll be awake in 10, 15 minutes. So just prepare yourself for that, Rob. And we'll chat in the morning. Go on, Cookie. Oh, Jill. Jill Bender. Got a massive message from Jill this morning. Jill said, I had a really bad day yesterday, Gavin. Somebody tried to break into my shed. I don't know what they thought was in it. I have a little padlock on it to keep it secure. They tried to force it open and broke the interior lock. I somehow managed to get it closed again and put a note taped to the top, basically saying that I didn't know what they expected to find in there, i.e. weed killer, trowels, etc. Still not found anybody to connect my new hose, though a friend said she'd try today. The garden looked so dry and plants were dying, so it took me 2 hours to water it all using my watering cans, which is not great with my arthritis. Ouch! Spent ages searching for something my cleaner had moved. This really is a terrible day, isn't it? I'll ask her not to move things when she comes tomorrow. I was so tired, I didn't feel like eating or doing anything in the end yesterday, but I had an egg sandwich in an early night. At least I've got an appointment to see the plastic surgeon. That appointment will be on Saturday. Hopefully I'll be able to hear then when I get an operation on my leg. Let's hope today is a better day. Goodness, Joe, it can't be any worse, can it?

0: on. Well, it's not really. I mean, it's warm. 23 Celsius today. That's what we got up to yesterday afternoon in Chester. Bit of cloud knocking around from time to time, but it will be mostly sunny again.
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0: 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Yes, absolutely fine. 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

Blue. And One Love. And morning, Sharon. Sharon varies up and about, she says, and with us in the First Uppers Club, currently enjoying a quiet coffee. Distinctly cooler, is it, she says, than the last few mornings, but I'm still enjoying the lovely, warm sunshine. Who needs to go abroad? Well, not I. Not this year, anyway. P.S. Tilly has got her harness and lead out ready. She wants to get outside, and who can blame her? Have a good day, Sharon and doggos.

0: a dream. Right, we're going to finish the First Hoppers Club after the news. We've got a few more people up and about now. So I always think when it gets to the sort of school summer holidays, no one's going to be there. Everyone's going to be in bed except me. But not true. Not the case. Plenty of people are up. So we'll say hello to you after the news. And we'll go that way with Lenny Kravitz saying, "Are you going to go my way?" Yeah.
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0: There's some cloud knocking around today and there will be off and on from time to time, but we'll still see plenty of sunshine. There'll be a light breeze and temperatures will get to around 23 Celsius again.
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2: We're into day two of Andy Burnham's tenure as Prime Minister. Today he'll chair his first new-look cabinet meeting, pledging to help people with the cost of living. He's already announced a tax cut on electricity bills this morning, funded by scrapping the digital ID scheme.
3: It's not just about, you know, me going into a job. It's about what you're going to do with it. Do you have a plan? Am I going to back places like this so that they can do more? That is what it's all about. As people will see, I am clear about what I want to do. I know what I think the country needs. I am ready to lead.
2: Among the other measures he's exploring are rent controls, capping bus fares and tackling rough sleeping. Yesterday he appointed his top team, with John Healey becoming Chancellor and Ed Miliband appointed to Foreign Secretary. Louise Hayes been handed the role of First Secretary of State. A man's due in court today over the murder of Anne Widdecombe. 28-year-old Joshua Kerry, who's from Rotherham, is charged with her murder and not the terrorism offence he was later arrested under. But police say inquiries into a potential motive are ongoing, including potential political or terrorist motivations. The gap between the pay of chief executives of leading companies and workers is the widest it's been for 8 years. Meanwhile, the FTSE 100 firm spent over $850 million on the pay of executives in the last year. Andrew Speak is from the High Pay Centre.
4: This is a real opportunity now to, you know, to really sort of challenge shareholder primacy, whereby companies primarily have to serve their shareholders before the interests of other stakeholders like workers, consumers, the environment and wider society.
2: The M27 has been ranked England's worst motorway. It comes amid concerns over roadworks and delays. Watchdog Transport Focus say just over half of drivers who use the roads said they were satisfied with their journey. And tributes continue to be paid to former England and Newcastle legend Kevin Keegan, who's died at the age of 75. Alan Shearer called his former manager his hero, while the Prince of Wales says he's inspired generations with his talent, passion and love of the game.
5: In local news, residents now need to register to visit their local household waste recycling centre as part of Cheshire West and Chester Council's efforts to cut down on unauthorised use. You only need to register online once to enjoy hassle-free access with no ID, proof of address or paper permits, 30 visits a year, visit tracking, optional notifications and the ability to request extra visits if needed. Smoke has been cleared from a property in Ellesmere Port. Firefighters were called to a fire on Robinson Road involving a grill. The fire was out on arrival and a high-pressure fan was used to ventilate the premises. All persons were accounted for and no injuries were reported. And Phil Parkinson's first outing at the Diva Community Stadium as boss arrives this evening as Stoke City travel to CH1. The match will kick off at 7:45. That's the latest. For more news from our area, click dradio.com.
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2: Tributes have been paid to former England boss Kevin Keegan. He was a world-class player at Liverpool before entering into management and led the Three Lions, as well as successful stints at Southampton and Newcastle United, becoming arguably the most beloved figure in the Tyneside club's history. Here's former player Steve Clark.
6: Always hard on his sleeve. We knew as players what sort of mood he would be in emotionally, but he was very forthcoming. You could go to him with anything, football or non-football, and he'd be there to talk to you about it. He was there to help.
2: Argentina will face a FIFA investigation into the ugly scenes at the end of the World Cup final. Any player or coach involved in the fracas could face suspension, or the Argentine Football Association may be fined. Chelsea have accelerated their interest in defender Maxence Lacroix after a fresh round of talks with Crystal Palace. Another transfer news, João Gomes has joined Aston Villa from Wolves in a deal reportedly worth £38 million. And in darts, Cameron Menzies pulled off a shock, beating Luke Humphreys in the first round of the Betfred World Match Play.
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0: Morning, if you're just waking up, it's another cooler morning, but there's sunshine on the way. Low 20s, not high 20s, is the way of it this week. If you're up and about and you've let me know, you're in.

Keir Starmer went yesterday after his final speech in Downing Street. Pictured down the boozer, having a pint, and Rachel Reeves has got a swift half on the go.

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1: Chester's Day Radio, 11 minutes after 7. Hello, Caroline. Caroline Truby is now in the First Office Club. Nice to have it a bit cooler yesterday, she says, as I'm back working now. Busy day today, and I'm looking forward to Pilates later. Kaz Hayward says, went to London for the Diamond League Athletics on Saturday. It was absolutely awesome. I'm still buzzing. Well, you like your athletics, don't you, Kaz? Hazel McColl, morning Hazel. Beautiful start to the day, she observes. Lovely and cool. A lot of people preferring it like this. I must admit, I'm not one of them. Until it comes to bedtime,

in brackets? No way. That was on Saturday. I'm back to reality now. Have a terrific Tuesday. You had a fantastic time celebrating, Susan. It certainly sounds like you did. Tina Evans is with us as well this morning. These cooler temperatures suit me much better, she says. 23 or 24 is enough for me. It's just as well, because that's all you're getting today, Tina. Have a lovely day. Dave's in Upton. He's off to pick his daughter-in-law up from work at 4:30. I know that's hours away. He's got nothing to do other than that today. Put your feet up, Dave, and observe the empire. And finally, Julie is with us. Julie Rowland says, I made some rhubarb and ginger jam yesterday. Ooh. Sounds like it'd make a difference. Gonna have some for my breakfast this morning. Rhubarb and ginger jam on toast for breakfast. That is fabulous. I'm so pleased it's much cooler. I'm going to sort my spare bedroom out this morning. Actually, yeah, now it's cooler, I might hoover my upstairs. Can't be bothered hoovering, can you, when it's hot? And I haven't done the upstairs for weeks, so I might do that today. Washing and ironing, says Julie. I don't know where it all comes from. Off to visit some friends this evening. Well, you have a good day. First up is wherever you are, whatever you're doing, have a terrific Tuesday.

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1: That is the super successful Olivia Rodrigo. I think Driver's License was her first song, if I remember rightly, 2 or 3 years ago. And since then, everything she's touched has turned to gold, hasn't it?
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1: Okay, it's Tuesday morning, still pretty early, just gone 7:15. A little bit of traffic now around the Belgrave Lights and Rough Hill, between there and the Post House roundabout. No big delays. Starting to build between Petra and Sandycroft, outside Sandycroft Primary School, isn't it, roughly where those temporary lights are. Getting a little busy around St David's now, coming down from Northup Hall. A little bit of slow traffic on Sealand Road here, I see. I mean, no great shakes, but a little bit of slow traffic that's unusual as you head towards Drome Corner. Other than that, we're looking okay. Oh, hang on, a little bit of a queue here on the 5117 as well, going from Elton towards Thornton Lamores. That is only a small queue. We'll have a look back in a little while. And 391063 is my number. Give us a ring, please, if you can and you spot anything else.
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That's Aswads, and this is Shine, or that was Shine, it's 7:24. Don't know if you've been reading about this on local media over the last few hours. A team of archaeologists from the University of Chester have made a fascinating discovery at Chester Castle without doing any digging. I thought that's what archaeologists did. Not this time. Professor Stuart Ainsworth, Time Team's landscape archaeologist and visiting professor here in Chester at the university, went under the castle to investigate the remains of the 18th century prison that is beneath Chester Crown Court, where he stumbled across stonework that clearly wasn't from the 18th century. Till now, it was thought that Thomas Harrison, who redesigned the castle in the late 18th century, had completely destroyed everything that was there from the Middle Ages. But no, he said, this is the archaeologist, he said, even off the light of my phone, I could tell that there was a section of the wall at the end that was certainly not 18th century. It was medieval. It's about 3 metres high, so there is a lot of medieval stonework left untouched. And I'm guessing, he says, that much more may survive currently under the car park and the castle complex. So we'll all think of that when we're there on, is it the 15th of August, Chester Pride? Underneath our feet is forgotten about medieval walls from hundreds and hundreds of years ago. High-res digital scanners were used to pinpoint where the underground wall was, and they went down and had a look. It was built around 800 years ago in the 1260s, when a heavily fortified gateway was added to the inner ward in the castle to replace an earlier gateway. That was definitely demolished in the 18th century by Thomas Harrison, who's responsible for a lot of the architecture that we see in Chester today. The newly discovered wall at Chester Castle is very similar to part of the bridge across the deep ditch at Beeston Castle, so you might be familiar with that. The underground remains and various other bits and bobs, technical term, have been digitally scanned by the university. Don't forget the castle's original stone gateway still stands, known as the Agricola Tower, looked after by English Heritage. It's open to visitors at weekends. And if you've never been up it, when you go, on the first floor of the tower is a tiny, tiny chapel where you can still get married today, the Chapel of St. Mary de Castro. And you can see, and I've seen these, fragments of really rare frescoes, wall paintings, dating back to the 1240s.

David Guetta, Kelly Rowland's That's When Love Takes Over. It's 7:30 already. It's Tuesday morning. Next Tuesday, the walkabout production of Peter Pan at the Grosvenor Park Open Air Theatre begins. And tickets are on sale currently via the Storyhouse website. We're also giving some away via our Facebook page. Have a little look at that. Enter in the next couple of days if you'd like to try and win some tickets for Peter Pan, which is on in Grosvenor Park from the 28th of July to the 15th of August. And this week we're showcasing some of the productions at the Grosvenor Park Open Air Theatre. About 10:20 every morning, I'm speaking to somebody involved in the production or the productions, because of course there are four, and we'll be speaking this morning to Lawrence Hodgson Mullings, who's another actor involved in not one but two of the productions.

0: And it's going to be another mostly sunny day today. A little bit of a hazy, cloudy start. There will be some cloud knocking around throughout the day off and on with a light breeze. But still, 23 Celsius, which most people in the First Uppers Club this morning were saying they preferred to the sort of 28, 29, 30 that we had really for the last 3 weeks. We're not going to see that again for a while, but we're not going to see any rain on
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1: 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Here to update you on the week ahead. Today, there'll be unexpected adventures moving in from the east, with high chances of bumping into friends and conversations that go on longer than planned. Later this week, expect a refreshing iced coffee, made for picnics with picky bits and nowhere to be until six. Because whatever the weather, with a Costa iced coffee made with heart in hand, the summer moments we love last. Costa iced coffee, made for summer.
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6: A little bit slow for a way on the M56 eastbound, either side of the Chester services. We've got a queue in the usual place, southbound 4 to 5 on junction. On the M53 between junctions 4 and 5. A little bit congested now, top of Welsh Road as you approach Hooton. Also going from Two Mills down through the Shottick Dip is very slow, actually. I'm not sure why. A little bit sluggish through Pentre past the speed camera there and Sandycroft Primary School. Coming down from Northup Hall to St David's, a little bit of a build-up there. 10 minutes or so to get into the Post House roundabout on the A483, and it's a bit stop-start from Stamford Bridge to Littleton, inbound on the A51. If you've spotted anything else, please let me know.
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Material Lover. Great. Lovely. Right, 18 minutes to 8. It is the 21st of July, and it's time for On This Day in Music, and I'm very excited about part one, and part two, actually. Two great songs this morning. We'll start by going back 47 years to the 21st of July, 1979, when Tubeway Army got their first number one album with Replicas, which spawned a single that got to number one, the first number one by a synthesizer-based band in the post-punk era.

the old goose pimples every single time that song comes up. The album from which it came, Replicas, got to number one 47 years ago today. The first number one by a synth-based band in the post-punk era. On this day in music, part two now, we're going back, well, 18 years to this day in 2008 when the Police played the first of two nights at the Red Rocks Amphitheatre in Morrison, Colorado, during the final leg of their 152-date world reunion tour, which became the third highest-grossing tour of all time, with revenues reaching over a third of a billion.

That's the Police. 18 years ago, they started the final two nights, sorry, the first of two nights of their 152-date world reunion tour. $340 million was what that tour achieved in terms of revenue. The third highest grossing tour of all time. Back then, I'd imagine that record has been supplanted a little bit in the intervening years. Right, it's 8 minutes to 8 already. It's Tuesday morning on D Radio.

0: Meet Me Web and House on Fire. And I just want to congratulate you for choosing the radio this morning over the TV. I don't blame you, because there's only so many times you can watch reruns of politicians walking up and down Downing Street and going through that big black door. Some of them coming out with smiles on their faces, some of them without.
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7: 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You. 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
2: Sealand Road looks really slow this morning. Outbound, really, I think, from pretty much the petrol station up to Drone Corner. Very stop-start.
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2: Or slow, at least, slower than it should be. Bit of a queue on Parkgate Road as well now to the Audi garage, the Audi roundabout. Sunny today for the most part, but there will be cloud from time to time and a light breeze, and temperatures of around 23 Celsius again later.
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3: Andy Burnham's announced a VAT cut on electricity bills as part of his pledge to tackle the cost of living, to be funded by scrapping the digital ID scheme. The new Prime Minister's promising to provide early breathing space for households.
4: I will stick to the manifesto. I will be bold and I will be true to what it says, but there are big changes that I can implement coming from that manifesto. It is about a new political model. It is about a new economic model for the country.
3: Today, Mr. Burnham will chair his first cabinet meeting after making sweeping changes to its composition yesterday. He's also held calls with Volodymyr Zelensky and Donald Trump. Elsewhere today, a 28-year-old man is due in court charged with the murder of Anne Widdecombe. Joshua Kerry from Rotherham has now been remanded into custody. He was first arrested on suspicion of murder before being rearrested on terrorism offences, though he's not been charged with that offence. Police say inquiries into his motives are ongoing. Three teenagers are to be sentenced today for the murder of 16-year-old Caden Moy. Caden was stabbed to death on a North Ayrshire beach last year. 18-year-olds Jay Stewart and Cole Turley, as well as a 15-year-old, were all found guilty of his murder. The trial heard that the boys had been throwing rocks at Caden, who was stabbed when he confronted them. The pay gap between chief executives and workers is the widest it's been for 8 years. The High Pay Centre says excessive spending on top earners comes at the expense of pay increases for the rest of the workforce. Andrew Speak is their interim director.
5: One thing that could be done is companies with extremely high pay ratios, that they pay more in corporation tax, that there's some kind of punitive model.
3: England's worst motorway has been named. The M27 has come under fire amid constant roadworks and delays. Just over half of drivers say they've experienced a good journey on the road. And tributes continue to be paid to former Newcastle and England manager Kevin Keegan, who's died at the age of 75. Alan Shearer, who played under Keegan, called him his hero, his manager and his friend. Former Liverpool defender Jamie Carragher also called him one of the greatest players this country has ever produced.
6: In local news, from today, residents must register their vehicle before visiting any household waste recycling centre in Cheshire West and Chester. It's as the council introduces a new system to prevent unauthorised use and help keep sites accessible for local people. 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Firefighters were called to Robinson Road in Ellesmere Port after a fire involving a grill at a property. The fire was already out when crews arrived, and firefighters used a high-pressure fan to clear smoke from the building. Everyone was accounted for and no injuries were reported. And it's match day. Chester FC are in pre-season action tonight in Phil Parkinson's first outing at the Diva Community Stadium as the boss arrives. It's as Stoke City travel to CH1 tonight with kick-off at 7:45. A number of updates have been made to the club's matchday kiosk operation ahead of the new campaign. That's the latest. For more news from our area, click dradio.com.
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3: Tributes have been paid to former England boss Kevin Keegan. He was a world-class player at Liverpool before entering into management and led the Three Lions, as well as successful stints at Southampton and Newcastle United, becoming arguably the most beloved figure in the Tyneside club's history. Here's former player Steve Clark.
7: Wore his heart on his sleeve. We knew as players what sort of mood he would be in emotionally, but he was very forthcoming. You could go to him with anything, football or non-football, and and he'd be there to talk to you about it. He was there to help.
3: Argentina will face a FIFA investigation into the ugly scenes at the end of the World Cup final. Any player or coach involved in the fracas could face suspension, while the Argentine Football Association may be fined. Chelsea have accelerated their interest in defender Maxence Lacroix after a fresh round of talks with Crystal Palace. Another transfer news, João Gomes has joined Aston Villa from Wolves in a deal reportedly worth £38 million. And in darts, Cameron Menzies pulled off a shock, beating Luke Humphreys in the first round of the Betfred World Match Play.
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0: Well, it seems a little better on Sealand Road now than it was even 5 minutes ago, just before the news. It is queuing on Parkgate Road, approaching the Audi roundabout. It's queuing inbound, approaching Beach on Liverpool Road, and we'll do a full roundup

Deacon Blue, Real Gone Kid on Chester's Day Radio. It's Tuesday morning. Two wildfires in Flintshire yesterday. And the North Wales Fire and Rescue Service have said, we're aware of some controlled burning taking place in the area. Please don't. With the current dry conditions and the heightened wildfire risk, no controlled burning, please. And also, obviously, you know, if you smoke, make sure your butt is out. And, you know, if you're in these places, even glass bottles reflecting the sun could start a fire. And it's tinder dry everywhere, as we know. So if a fire does start, it is likely to spread. We had two in Flintshire yesterday afternoon. Hope Mountain and Hulkin Mountain, which is very, very close to where you might be listening now. I mean, I know these days you can listen on the internet anywhere in the world, but our old broadcast area back in the days when you could only hear us on FM includes right up to Flint and Northup, and then you're just a stone's throw from Hulkin Mountain. In fact, if you're listening in Northup, if you just go past the college and turn left onto Middle Mill Road, start walking up there, before you know it, you're in Hulkin Mountain. It's an absolutely beautiful area, rich in history. They used to mine there, used to quarry there. There are some quarries still operating today, but lots of old disused quarries and lime kilns. Lots of boards there explaining to you what used to happen. And it's just a fantastic area as well. I love it up there. I spent a lot of time up there. It's one of those sort of places. It incorporates quite a few hamlets. There's not a lot there in terms of trees. It's really, it's a mountaintop, so it's, you know, it's pretty sparse. There's a lot of gorse, there's a lot of heather. There's an awful lot of sheep. The sheep up there are so chill as well. They'll sit in the middle of the road and you're driving along and, you know, they might eventually get out the way for you, but they don't seem too bothered by human activity. But the reason I particularly like the place is I must have been 100 times. And every time I go, I come across, if you're walking, this is, okay? If you're driving, you just drive through it and it's gone. You've got to be up there either walking or cycling. And you'll always discover somewhere you're not seen before. You're like, I've not seen this bit before. And then you'll go next time to try and find that bit again, and you won't. You won't be able to, but you'll find it about 12 visits later. It's one of those very, very special places. Very, very sad to see the smoke and this morning smell the smoke from that wildfire yesterday afternoon, but the fire service said they'd got it under control as of about 8:30 yesterday evening. Check the situation on the roads after Ariana Grande.

0: Hate That I Made You Love Me. That's the current song from Ariana Grande. Talking about Halkin Mountain before that. Just in case Kim is listening, I used to call it Halkin because it's spelled with an A. She told me off about 2 years ago and said it's pronounced Halkin. Of course it's pronounced nothing like it's spelled. It's in Wales. I should have known.
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0: Okay, it's pretty busy going through a hall now from the park down to the Inner Ring Road. Then once you get to the roundabout up St Oswald's Way is queuing to the fountains. Busy in both directions on Liverpool Road, past the hospital, especially coming down towards Beach. Countess Way, bit of a queue to the Aldi roundabout. Small queue now on Parkgate Road to the Aldi roundabout. That was worse earlier. Very busy round Boughton, actually. Top of Sandy Lane, inbound on Whitchurch Road, all round the old Bill Smiths. Looks pretty sluggish from there, right the way round to the bars. And then, it looks a little bit ploddy going round past Grosvenor Park, though I have seen it worse there. The A51 is its usual self. Stop starts from not as bad as it has been, actually, but from the golf club to Littleton looks a little bit busy. The A483, not too bad now. If you're coming into the Post House roundabout, you'll be all right to the Belgrave lights there. Quite busy through Altami on the 494. Little bit busy coming down from Norfolk Hall on Halliwell Road to St David's, but I've seen it a lot worse. Little bit slow in Pentret as well, where those traffic lights are, but we've seen it a lot worse. Coming down the M53 from 4 to 5, we've got that patch of standing traffic southbound. If there's anything I've missed, let me know, please. 391063 is the number. We'll quick check on Sealand Road, which was sluggish before. No, doesn't look too bad now. Let me know if you know different.
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0: Differently, sorry. I don't... Got to get this right for the next couple of days. I don't think the English teachers are off till Thursday.
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Living Joy and Dreamer. If you're a parent and your kids are on school holidays, you won't need me to tell you this, but according to a survey, it says here parents may spend £1,200 more on food during the school summer holidays. That's £200 a week. It shows the typical family weekly food shop can be £205 dearer during the school holidays, taking the total spend over the 6 weeks to £2,256. Most parents in the poll said their kids eat more than they do. I mean, that's because they're growing and they haven't got to pay for it. Chester Bid is helping, though. We can't do your food shopping for you, but we can offer you free tickets for events across the city during the school holidays. You've probably heard about this, Summer in the City with Chester Bid. To get involved, you need to go to their website, chesterbid.co.uk, and just register your email address, and then they will let you know when these tickets become available. And then you just ask for some, and hopefully you'll get some. Next week is Cinema Week. The tickets have all gone for that. River Week, the following week, offering free 30-minute river cruises. Those tickets are available now, although they may...

Shakira and Wyclef Jean, Hips Don't Lie, Chester's D Radio. Now I'm going to play our new song of the week, which we debuted yesterday. I think about 11 o'clock I played it yesterday. It's the new song from The Script. The inspiration for this song was attending the Oasis reunion gig last year, or one of them. Danny O'Donoghue, The Script's frontman, went and was inspired to write this track about two old friends who fell out back in 1993. You remember 1993? But they unexpectedly reconcile after bumping into each other at one of these Oasis reunion concerts last year. It's the new song from The Script. It's our song of the week. It's called The Crowd Was Singing Wonderwall. Got

0: The crowd was singing Wonderwall. It's the new song from The Scripts. That is our song of the week. So I'll be playing it every morning this week. And Darren will have it this afternoon. The weather, well, you know, a lot of people saying this is great. 23 Celsius yesterday. That's what we'll get to today. Pretty sunny. Bit of cloud knocking around from time to time and a light breeze, but still no sign of any rain. Not until the weekend, anyway.
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0: Very busy through Boughton this morning, coming down Whitchurch Road towards the old Bill Smith's, top of Sandy Lane as well, and then plodding all the way down to the bars. Quite busy coming in through Vicar's Cross as well, from Pill Lane down to the old Bill Smith's. Cordy Valley Road, you're queuing there, heading up to the Boughton Heath roundabout. A51 looks clear. A41 little bit slow in from Christen, but nothing massive to worry about there. M53 southbound, patch of slow traffic between 4 and 5. The M56 looks all right. Liverpool Road inbound past the hospital towards the beach, a little bit busy. Quite busy over Grosvenor Bridge and round the Grosvenor roundabout there. But, you know, this is way better than we normally see at this time of the morning. A lot of schools, of course, are now off for the summer. Over in North Wales, bit of slow traffic in one or two places, but nothing dramatic. 391063 is the number. If you spot anything, please let me know.
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Taylor Swift, and I knew it, I knew you, that's her current single. Now, a lot of talk this morning about how much more pleasant it is having temperatures in the low 20s and the high 20s, and that is the forecast really for the next week or so. I'm just flicking through. The weekend, we might even see some rain Saturday evening into Sunday morning. Not loads of rain, but some rain, the first we've had in ages. But then when we get to this time next week, we're starting to nudge up to the high 20s, I've noticed. So I've done a bit of digging and I've found a prediction here from the Met Office that we may face the hottest day we've ever seen. Now, the records, not this year, the record was set in July 2022 when temperatures just nudged above 40 Celsius. 40.3 Celsius was registered. That was 4 years ago. We've had loads of 30-odd days this year, as we know. But by the time we get to the end of next week, so the end of July, temperatures will be pushing into the high 20s, early 30s in some parts of the country. And possibly around here as well, we'll get up to 30. But the Met Office is saying at the very beginning of August, it is going to be super hot. And areas of the country from the south coast right up to Lincolnshire could see temperatures of 41 Celsius.

0: course I can't dance. Middle-aged men everywhere. Chester's D Radio, right, in the next hour we'll get into the morning connection. No correct guesses yesterday, but clue number two is on the
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0: two number ones for Duran Duran. That's Is There Something I Should Know?
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0: Bit of cloud today, but it will be mostly sunny with a light breeze, and temperatures will get up to pretty much where they were yesterday afternoon. 23 Celsius.
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2: VAT is to be removed from household electricity bills as part of Andy Burnham's pledge to tackle the cost of living. It'll be funded through scrapping the digital ID programme and is due to save households around £45 each. The new Prime Minister says it's about providing early breathing space for households.
3: We have to change the way we do politics, turn the country around. No, nobody can be happy with the fact that we're seeing all of this turbulence. And I'm conscious that I'm the sixth person to walk up Downing Street in the last decade. That isn't good enough. We need to be better. We will be better.
2: Mr. Burnham's due to chair his first New Look Cabinet meeting later today. A man's due in court today over the murder of Anne Widdecombe. 28-year-old Joshua Kerry, who's from Rotherham, is charged with her murder and not the terrorism offence he was later arrested under. But police say inquiries into a potential motive are ongoing, including potential political or terrorist motivations. The rate of UK unemployment remained unchanged at 4.9%, but job vacancies have fallen back as small businesses face rising costs and higher wage bills. Figures show there are around 7,000 fewer vacancies. The Office for National Statistics also say wage growth fell below 3% for the first time since 2020. Wildfire warnings have been extended across Scotland as fire and rescue services continue to battle fires across the country. Fires at the Cairngorms and Arthur's Seat have been burning for days. Warnings remain in force across the central Highlands, southern and eastern Scotland. The pay gap between chief executive and workers is the widest it's been for 8 years. The High Pay Centre says excessive spending on top earners comes at the expense of pay increases for the rest of the workforce. Andrew Speak is their interim director.
4: No one has really sort of tried to push back, and I think companies now feel more at ease with awarding much bigger pay packages.
2: And tributes continue to be paid to former England and Newcastle legend Kevin Keegan, who's died at the age of 75. Alan Shearer called his former manager his hero, while the Prince of Wales says he inspired generations with his talent, passion and love of the game.
5: In local news, residents now need to register to visit their local household waste recycling centre as part of Cheshire West and Chester Council's efforts to cut down on unauthorised use. You only need to register online once to enjoy hassle-free access with no ID, proof of address or paper permits. 30 visits a year, visit tracking, optional notifications and the ability to request extra visits if needed. Smoke has been cleared from a property in Ellesmere Port. Firefighters were called to a fire on Robinson Road involving a grill. The fire was out on arrival and a high-pressure fan was used to ventilate the premises. All persons were accounted for and no injuries were reported. And Phil Parkinson's first outing at the Diva Community Stadium as boss arrives this evening as Stoke City travel to CH1. The match will kick off at 7:45. That's the latest. For more news from our area, click dradio.com.
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0: So no correct guesses yesterday morning on the Morning Connection. We'll have a second clue for you in 20 minutes time. We'll check the situation on the roads as well after Role Model, new music, Kim Carnes.

0: 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That's Role Model.
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3: Still busy through Boughton, top of Sandy Lane, and coming in on Chrysalton Road towards the old Bill Smiths and then beyond, down Boughton towards the bars. Really slow going there this morning. Grosvenor Bridge, still pretty busy inbound from the Overly roundabout, and coming down Nicholas Street to the Grosvenor roundabout, still looks pretty busy there as well. Elsewhere, it's not too bad. Don't forget the slight delays through Pentra because of those temporary lights that are there. Sealand Road looks all right, maybe a little bit sluggish as you're heading up towards Drone Corner, but nothing that's going to delay you for too long there. 391063 is my number. If you spot a problem anywhere during the course of the day, please do let me know if you can.
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0: Yesterday you heard So You Win Again by Hot Chocolate. That was clue one on the Morning Connection. No one got it right. Incorrect guesses included milk, souffles, wax, the suffix Chester, Formula One racing, vowels, Labradors, curry, cake, and water. All of those guesses were wrong. Very different to each other, but all of them wrong. Here's your second clue. My number's 391063. This is Hey There, Delilah by the Plain White Tees.

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1: This boogie's in my soul. This boogie's in my soul.
0: Boogie's in my soul. Chaka Khan and Billy Ocean before that. Before that, it was Hey There Delilah by the Plain White Tees. Clue number two on the Morning Connection. Put that with hot chocolate so you win again. And what do you get? Linda in Cottage Key says different beverages. Hot chocolate and white tea. Very well observed. Not the right answer, though. Paul in Ashton has gone for house, as in hot house and white house. Sandra in Blaken's just been on. She said house as well. Also, she said, what about property? Hot property, and you have to sign T's and C's before you buy something. T's and C's on most contracts, isn't there? You're right, but it's not property. Also, she said, is it plants? You can grow plants in a hot house. And she says, a Delilah is a plant. And I said, is it? I've never heard of a Delilah. And I thought after you put the phone down, did you mean Dahlia? I don't know. You never know what Sandra means, to be honest with you. Lisa is in Sorgul, and she says golf. Andrew Garland says, I think this was guest yesterday, actually, Andrew. But nice to hear from you. The Do-Re-Mi song from Sound of Music. Because you had you today and we've got tea today. Sorry, you yesterday and tea today. Yeah, fit so far, won't fit tomorrow. Sorry about that. Catherine Williams has gone for biscuits. Dave Bell's gone for scones, powder or buttons. And Team ID say, is it... this is a great guess. Is it the different heat levels at Nando's? Plain or hot? You know which one I go for out of those two. But that's not the answer. And no one again has got anywhere near, unless you're shouting the answer at the radio, in which case, don't do that. Phone me or message me in the next 10 minutes.
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0: take that. Sweet July. That's their current single. Had a few more guesses for the morning connection. Gary is in Leitch. Hello, Gary. Is it conditions, noise, or drinks? Gwynny and the Wirral's gone for Greece, just on the basis there's the letter T in plain white tees. Corin in Saltney says wash or water, going off the clues, hot and white. Both fit so far. Neither will tomorrow, I'm afraid. And I feel like we might be having an extra clue tomorrow, as well as the third song. It's just one of those that's slightly different. Maybe say the words out loud. I'll leave it there. I'll come back with clue three in the morning, 25 past.
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0: you spent the duration of that song reading out the morning connection clues out loud. Will I see you again? Sorry, it's fun though to drive other people mad, isn't it, when they don't know what you're doing? Yeah, we'll have a third clue tomorrow. That, of course, was the Human League. Tell me when.
1: 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It's almost 10 o'clock. 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
0: Yesterday, temperatures got up to 23 Celsius. They're forecasting about the same again for Chester today. Mostly sunny, but there will be a bit of cloud knocking around and a light breeze too.
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2: We're into day two of Andy Burnham's premiership. Today, he'll chair his first New Look cabinet meeting, pledging to help people with the cost of living. He's already announced a tax cut on electricity bills funded by scrapping the digital ID scheme. But one of those ousted from the cabinet, Darren Jones, says the scheme was unfunded, so more information will be needed on how they'll pay for it. Speaking from homeless shelter yesterday, the new PM says he will do things differently.
3: It's not just about, you know, me going into a job. It's about what you're going to do with it. Do you have a plan? Am I going to back places like this so that they can do more? That is what it's all about. As people will see, I am clear about what I want to do. I know what I think the country needs. I am ready to lead.
2: A 28-year-old man is due in court today, charged with the murder of Anne Widdicombe. Joshua Kerry from Rotherham has been remanded into custody. He was first arrested on suspicion of murder before being rearrested on terrorism offences, though he's not been charged with that offence. Police say inquiries into any potential motive are ongoing. Job vacancies have fallen back further, with small businesses hiring less due to rising costs and a higher wage bill. But the rate of unemployment has remained unchanged at 4.9% in the 3 months to May. The gap between the pay of chief executives of leading companies and workers is the widest it's been for 8 years. Meanwhile, the FTSE 100 firm spent over $850 million on the pay of executives in the last year. Andrew Speak is from the High Pay Centre.
4: I think this is a real opportunity now to really sort of challenge shareholder primacy, whereby companies primarily have to serve their shareholders before the interests of other stakeholders like workers, consumers, the environment and wider society.
2: And tributes continue to be paid to Kevin Keegan, former Newcastle and England manager who's died at the age of 75. Alan Shearer, who played under Keegan, called him his hero, his manager and friend. Former Liverpool defender Jamie Carragher also called him one of the greatest players this country has ever produced. From Radio News Hub, I'm Frankie Hersine.
5: 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Firefighters were called to Robinson Road in Ellesmere Port after a fire involving a grill at a property. The fire was already out when crews arrived, and firefighters used a high-pressure fan to clear smoke from the building. Everyone was accounted for and no injuries were reported. And it's match day. Chester FC are in pre-season action tonight in Phil Parkinson's first outing at the Diva Community Stadium as the boss arrives. It's as Stoke City travel to CH1 tonight with kick-off at 7:45. A number of updates have been made to the club's matchday kiosk operation ahead of the new campaign. That's the latest. For more news from our area, click dradio.com.
1: Gavin Matthews.
0: So we're shining the spotlight on Grosvenor Park Open Air Theatre all this week. I'll be chatting to another of the actors involved in not one but two of the four productions in about 20 minutes.

0: These alarms, that's Snow Patrol and Kylie Minogue together. And this is Chester's D Radio. If you like two big stars together, by the way, you might be wanting to go down to Chester Racecourse on the 14th of August, because Tom Jones is back at the racecourse performing on the Friday, the 14th of August. And Nile Rodgers will also be there. I mean, in the world of music, you don't get much bigger than Tom Jones and Nile Rodgers. Tickets are on sale through the Chester Racecourse website, chester-races.com. And not next week, the week after, the first week in August, we're going to be giving away a bronze package to this event, valued at £500. This includes your admission ticket, access to the Golden Circle, a reserved table, plated two-course menu, half bottle of wine each, private restrooms, private cloakroom, access to the private bar, and more. So that is going to be given away at the beginning of August on this show, a bronze package. In fact, two bronze package tickets. So that's a £500 prize to see Tom Jones and Nile Rodgers together at Chester Racecourse on the 14th of August. So more on that soon. And more sooner, in fact, in the next 10 minutes, about the Grosvenor Park Open Air Theatre.
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0: Black Eyed Peas. There was a solo career and that was a big hit, Big Girls Don't Cry. 10:25 on Chester's D Radio, Tuesday morning. We're shining a spotlight on Grosvenor Park Open Air Theatre all this week. We spoke to Annabella Kino yesterday, who's playing Marion in Outlaws. And today we speak to the leading man, I guess, from Outlaws, playing Robin. It's Lawrence Hodgson Mullings. Good morning, Lawrence.
1: Good morning, good morning. How are we doing?
0: Good morning. Great. And you sound very with it this morning, like you've been up and about for hours.
1: Yeah, just a little run this morning around Chester, which was nice.
0: Oh.
1: But no, yeah, very awake, which is good.
0: Yeah. Oh, are you one of these early morning run types, like, regularly, or is it just because you're in a new place?
1: I think it's a new place. I think running is an easy way to kind of take in the surroundings. And Chester's a very, quite run-happy place, if I'm honest. Lots of people out. Yeah, it's been good to get back into running in Chester, which is nice.
0: Yeah, yeah. Well, if it's a new place, I suppose you get to see. I always think you get to see things that you would miss if you were in a car constantly. If you're on foot, you know. And the only thing is, if you're running, you might be going a bit too quick. Or is it more of a gentle early morning jog, Lawrence?
1: Oh, it's definitely gentle. I'm not running, breaking PBs every day, but it's a nice way to wake up and keep me alive.
0: Yeah.
1: Which is nice.
0: I feel a bit better now. Okay, let's talk about Outlaws then. So you're the leading guy. I mean, you don't get any bigger than Robin Hood in Outlaws.
1: Yeah, no, it's a privilege to play with, if I'm honest. He's such a great character. And this whole play is such a gift. There's so many twists and turns. I get to do lots of really exciting things. Bit of sword fighting. I get to have a staff fight. There's lots of amazing scenes, and just generally, like, the vibe in the actual theatre is just outstanding. And what we've been doing with the audience and what they give me means that I get to play against them, and it's always changing. It's always really good fun.
0: So it's quite interactive then, with regards to the audience.
1: 100%. No show is the same. Obviously, we have to battle the weather, but
0: yeah.
1: Fingers crossed, touching wood. We've had quite good weather so far. But it will change scenes, it will change moments, people will laugh at different points, which means we have to interact with that. So as an actor, it's really exciting, it keeps it fresh and it keeps it new every day, which is really exciting.
0: Yeah, I guess so. There's a little bit of ad-libbing goes on then, in some ways, depending how the audience react to certain lines.
1: Yes, 100%. I think you can tell which ones are ad-libbed.
0: I'm thinking it's quite a challenge.
1: Well, to ad-lib,
0: yeah.
1: It can be. I think sometimes you just got to trust your instincts. You kind of know which ad-libs are going to work, depending on the audience. And then some people are just seasoned pros. I think when you come and see it, David, who plays the King, is an absolute king at ad-libbing. And even when I'm off stage listening to it, I'm chuckling away because he's incredible.
0: So, I mean, does this production remain faithful to the Robin Hood story that we all know, or are there twists and turns and surprises along the way?
1: I think it's very faithful. I think you come in knowing who Robin is, who Marion is, but then there are still slight little twists and turns which keep you on the edge of your seat. I think Kieran, the writer, does a brilliant job of it being very serious at some points, but then absolutely hilarious, absolutely, you know, gripping. And I think as an audience member, you just enjoy the story.
0: Cool. Okay, so that's Outlaws, but you're also in Let the Sunshine, which is sort of running parallel. So a lot of you are doing more than one role in more than one play, and I spoke to Annabelle about it yesterday. I mean, how do you get your head in the right place?
1: A lot of work, to be fair. But it's because they're so different, it's quite easy to slip between the two. I'm playing like quite a thick northern accent in Robin Hood, and then when I'm in Let the Sunshine, I'm playing like a Cockney, which is quite nice to slip into that. He's like a biker boy trying to escape from his mum, and he wants to go into this festival. So it's very, very different vibes.
0: Yeah, so it's musical as well, isn't it? There's plenty of music in Let the Sunshine.
1: Yeah, if you love 60s music, get yourself down and listen to it, because we play all the music, so it's all acting musos. You're literally watching us hit the guitars, hit the drums, and at some point it definitely feels like a festival, which is exactly what Lucy, the director, wanted us to kind of put forward for you guys.
0: Sure. So performing outdoors, is this something that you've never done before? Is this the first time for you?
1: This is the first time for me. I remember in my audition they were explaining it's a different challenge. It's vocally very difficult,

0: slide just before you go on, which is it's just amazing. I'll compare it to anything else.
1: Yeah, I ask a lot of actors that question. Nearly all of them have always said they prefer being on the stage, or at least there's something additional about acting on a stage to acting being recorded for a TV show that they thoroughly enjoy, and you sound to be the same in that regard.
0: Yeah, well, the theatre, things can go wrong. Not saying that they will go wrong when you come see our show, they definitely won't go wrong. But sometimes it happens, we're human. But obviously, when you're filming, you just start all over again.
1: Yeah.
0: But there's that liveness, that little spark that keeps it really exciting.
1: Yeah, I'd have thought as an actor it's more real being on stage because, it, you know, it starts and it finishes and there's no, you know, oh, sorry, we did that wrong, we'll start again. It's a little clip of life in a way, isn't it, for a couple
0: exactly.
1: of hours? Yeah,
0: exactly.
1: No starting again, you've just got to keep going.
0: Yeah.
1: And so you mentioned that you're jogging around Chester every morning. This is your first visit to the city. I guess you've been here off and on for a while rehearsing. Have you got to see much of it yet?
0: I've seen quite a bit of it. I love Chester. I found myself really falling in love with it. Just amazing food places, amazing bars. Storyhouse as an actual venue is just incredible,
1: isn't it?
0: Which is the actual theatre, which is just such a hub, a community hub for everything around Chester, and it just it feels a privilege to be a part of it for this summer.
1: Well, we're glad to have you in Chester for the summer, and we look forward to seeing you in Outlaws and Let the Sunshine down at Grosvenor Park Theatre. Thank you very much for chatting with us, Lawrence.
0: Cheers, have a nice day.
1: Thank you. Lawrence Hodgson-Mullings is Robin in Outlaws, Bobby in Let the Sunshine, both taking place in Grosvenor Park this summer. Tickets are on sale now via the Storyhouse website.

0: That is a former song of the week. It's called Street of Dreams, and it's by U2. Now, as part of this year's National Gardens Scheme, there are some gardens in Mollington that are going to be open on Saturday and Sunday this coming weekend. They're at the Birches, which is on Grove Road in Mollington, open from 12 noon to 4:30 in the afternoon this coming Saturday and Sunday. It's a half-acre garden, the passion of Martin Bentley and Colin Williams. It includes bee-loving plants, Colin being an experienced beekeeper. He's got hives. Honey from said hives will be on sale. There's a new meadow to enjoy this year as well. All proceeds from the event, by the way, are going to the Samaritans. You can enjoy the fragrant night garden with pale and white herbaceous borders. The back garden is split into distinct areas, including a koi and wildlife pond and two large herbaceous borders. So you can go down, have a look round and get some inspiration for your own garden, perhaps. Enjoy an hour or two wandering around somebody else's and know that the £5 that you spent will go to the Samaritans. There'll be a few stalls there as well and refreshments on sale as well, including homemade marmalades and chutneys, which are just two amazing things. And they normally come in fabulous pots that you can keep afterwards as well. So that's this Saturday and Sunday. The Birches, Grove Road, Mollington. The garden is open. CH16LG is the post.
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0: Well, another decent day today. Mostly sunny, bit of cloud floating around from time to time and a light breeze. Temperatures similar to yesterday. Get up to around 23 Celsius.
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2: Andy Burnham's announced a VAT cut on electricity bills as part of his pledge to help tackle the cost of living. It's to be funded by scrapping the digital ID scheme, but experts say it doesn't address the full scale of what households are facing. The new Prime Minister is promising to provide early breathing space for households, though.
3: I will stick to the manifesto. I will be bold and I will be true to what it says, but there are big changes that I can implement coming from that manifesto. It is about a new political model. It is about a new economic model for the country.
2: Today, Mr. Burnham will chair his first cabinet meeting after making sweeping changes to its composition yesterday. A man has arrived in court this morning over the murder of Anne Widdecombe. 28-year-old Joshua Kerry, who's from Rotherham, is charged with her murder and not the terrorism offence he was later rearrested under. Police say inquiries into a potential motive are ongoing. The rate of UK unemployment remained unchanged at 4.9%, but job vacancies have fallen back and small businesses face rising costs and higher wage bills. Figures show there were around 7,000 fewer vacancies. Office for National Statistics data also shows wage growth fell below 3% for the first time since 2020. Wildfire warnings have been extended across Scotland as fire and rescue services continue to battle fires across the country. Fires at the Cairngorms and Arthur's Seat have been burning for days. Warnings remain in force across the central highlands, southern and eastern Scotland. The pay gap between chief executives and workers is the widest it's been for 8 years. The High Pay Centre says excessive spending on top earners comes at the expense of pay increases for the rest of the workforce. Andrew Speak is their interim director.
4: One thing that could be done is companies with extremely high pay ratios that pay more in corporation tax, that there's some kind of punitive model.
2: And tributes continue to be paid to former England, Newcastle and Liverpool legend Kevin Keegan, who's died at the age of 75. Alan Shearer called his former manager his hero, while the Prince of Wales say he inspired generations with his talent, passion and love of the game.
5: In local news, residents now need to register to visit their local household waste recycling centre as part of Cheshire West and Chester Council's efforts to cut down on unauthorised use. You only need to register online once to enjoy hassle-free access with no ID, proof of address or paper permits. 30 visits a year, visit tracking, optional notifications and the ability to request extra visits if needed. Smoke has been cleared from a property in Ellesmere Port. Firefighters were called to a fire on Robinson Road involving a grill. The fire was out on arrival and a high-pressure fan was used to ventilate the premises. All persons were accounted for and no injuries were reported. And Phil Parkinson's first outing at the Diva Community Stadium as boss arrives this evening as Stoke City travel to CH1. The match will kick off at 7:45. That's the latest. For more news from our area, click dradio.com.
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6: It's the final hour of the show. We go then with musical birthday songs from some celebrating musicians. We'll start on those after we've heard Ray, Tapao, and Jessie Ware with Pearls.

0: That is Ray and Where Is My Husband? This is Chester's D Radio. Right, let's get into some musical birthdays. And we'll start with Jim Martin, the guitarist from Faith No More, born this day 1961. So he's 65 today. They're an American rock band, but their best known hit in this country is not really rocky at all. It's a cover of the Commodores' Easy. We'll play it in a moment.
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Uncle Cracker and Follow Me, and Faith No More before that, and Easy, and their guitarist is Jim Martin, born this day 1961, so he's 65, and born this day 1974, so 52 today, Kerry Terry, I should say, Caldwell of East 17.

0: Bruno Mars and I Just Might, and he's 17 around the world, and Terry Caldwell of the group is 52 today. They had 18 top 20 singles and 4 top 10 albums. They were massive in the first half of the 90s, including, of course, that number one single, Stay Another Day, which is not a Christmas song, but tends to get played at Christmas. Terry Caldwell, 52 today, 69 today, the keyboardist with the Christians, and he also sang with them as well, Harry Priestman. We'll get one of their hits on in a second.
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And the Christians, Ideal World, and Harry Priestman played keyboards with the Christians, is 69 years old today, 45 today. So born this day, 1981, the singer, songwriter and actress who's been having hits since 2009 when she was 18, Paloma Faith, 35 today. No, 45 today. So she's been having it since she was 28, not 18.

Somber and Homewrecker. And Paloma Faith, before that, I played you Cry Baby. She is 45 years old today. And 78 today, born the 21st of July, 1948. Cat Stevens, singer and songwriter, whose first hit, Matthew and Son, came when he was 19 in 1967. Morning Has Broken, of course, the hymn. He famously sang that and took it into the charts in the early 70s. He wrote The First Cut Is the Deepest, a classic song covered by the likes of P.P. Arnold, Rod Stewart and Sheryl Crow. And, of course, after converting to Islam in 1977, he changed his name to Yusuf Islam. He's 78 today. And here he is as Cat Stevens, remembering the days of the old school.

0: Remember the days at the old schoolyards. Cat Stevens, bit of Elkie Brooks in there as well. But it's Cat Stevens, who's the birthday boy today, born this day 1948. So he is 78 today. That's it then. I'll be back tomorrow morning from 6. Hope you can join me when you wake up. Stick the radio on. I'll be here. And stick around for Daz for Tuesday afternoon after the news, starting with the Midday Mystery Year.
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1: Well, depending on what weather forecast you're looking at, we've got mid to low 20s, so really comfortable outside. Comfortable nights for sleeping, staying dry all week, especially into the weekend, and temperatures are in the mid-20s all the way through.
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2: The UK's new Prime Minister is set to chair his first New Look Cabinet meeting later today. A large portion of the ministers he chose are based in the North. Tom Cagle is a political expert from Nottingham Trent University. He says Andy Burnham's choices is a sign of the devolution to come.
3: I would expect more regional mayors to be set up, more power devolved to them, and in particular more more fiscal devolution, and fiscal powers handed down to them as well. So, you know, spending and potentially some tax-raising powers as well.
2: A man has arrived in court today over the murder of Anne Widdecombe. 28-year-old Joshua Kerry, who's from Rotherham, is charged with her murder and not the terrorism offence he was later rearrested under. Police say inquiries into a potential motive are ongoing. Three teenagers have been sentenced for the murder of 16-year-old Caden Moy. Caden was stabbed to death on a North Ayrshire beach last year. 18-year-olds Jay Stewart and Cole Turley were both given 16 years and a 15-year-old boy 14 years. The trial heard that the boys had been throwing rocks at Caden, who was stabbed when he confronted them. A man and a woman have been arrested on suspicion of child neglect as part of an investigation into alleged offences at a religious community. More than 500 officers took part in the arrest at the addresses linked to the Ahmadi Religion of Peace and Light in Crewe and Cheshire on April the 29th as part of an investigation into alleged sexual abuse, forced marriage and modern slavery. A 13-year-old boy has become one of the first people to be treated for a brain tumour using brand new technology. The tool gives more precision during complex brain surgery, and it's being introduced at the Royal Hospital for Children in Glasgow. Roddy O'Kane is one of the surgeons. He says his team leapt at the opportunity.
4: Myself and all my colleagues, there wasn't any debate. We're going, this is miles better. There is a wee bit of learning and adjustment, but that is, you know, that's fine, because the benefit is going to be much, much more.
2: And flying taxis could soon be built in the UK. They're currently deciding where they should be built. The Velo is a four-seater vertical takeoff aircraft with panoramic windows and room for six bags. That's the latest from Radio News Hub. I'm Frankie Hersine.
5: 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Firefighters were called to Robinson Road in Ellesmere Port after a fire involving a grill at a property. The fire was already out when crews arrived, and firefighters used a high-pressure fan to clear smoke from the building. Everyone was accounted for and no injuries were reported. And it's match day. Chester FC are in pre-season action tonight in Phil Parkinson's first outing at the Diva Community Stadium as the boss arrives. It's as Stoke City travel to CH1 tonight with kick-off at 7:45. A number of updates have been made to the club's matchday kiosk operation ahead of the new campaign. That's the latest. For more news from our area, click dradio.com.

0: One Hit Wonder New Shoes, and I Can't Wait. The year was 1986. Did I catch you out today? Have I caught you out? Yes, it was the same year as yesterday. I know. Not very often we do that, though, is it? Yeah, so 1986 today. Did you listen to the year and go, I think he's 1986, but he wouldn't do the same year twice. Yes, I would. So many great songs in that year. Garbage, Olivia Rodrigo, and Corona lined up next then.
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0: Thriller, Rhythm of the Night. Music next from Robbie, and we'll do something from Huey Lewis in the news in a bit as well.
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0: Andreas Johnson and Glorious. He was a one-hit wonder, he was, in the 90s. On the way after 1 o'clock, then, we'll do today's random pub quiz question for fun.
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1: Another warm, sunny day today, temperatures in the mid-20s and mid-teens overnight.
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2: VAT is being cut from household electricity bills. That's the latest announcement in the new Prime Minister's string of policies. It follows Andy Burnham's pledge yesterday to tackle rough sleeping across the UK. Political expert Tom Cahill says both moves are about short-term change.
3: I think that makes sense from a strategic point of view to start with things that are straightforward, relatively. Obviously, still cost money. The public can begin to see relatively quickly. He's come in on a promise of change, which again, I guess Keir Starmer did as well, but failed to deliver.
2: A 28-year-old man is appearing in court charged with the murder of Anne Widdecombe. Joshua Kerry from Rotherham has now been remanded into custody. He was the first arrested on suspicion of murder before being rearrested on terrorism offences, though he's not been charged with that offence. Police say inquiries into a potential motive are ongoing. A man and a woman have been arrested on suspicion of child neglect. It's part of an investigation into alleged offences at a religious community. More than 500 officers took part in the arrests at addresses linked to the Ahmadi Religion of Peace and Light in Crewe, Cheshire on April 29th. Thames Water has announced a hosepipe ban for millions of customers after the exceptionally dry hot weather and high demand. The restriction will come into effect on Thursday, but the utility is asking households to follow the ban immediately ahead of its official start date. A teenage boy with a brain tumour has been treated using new technology in Scotland. Toby Pert, who's 13 and from the Highlands, was one of the first patients to undergo surgery using the system. Roddy O'Kane was one of the surgeons. He explains.
4: We can access around angles that we couldn't before. This scope allowing us to do that, and then that becomes of great benefit.
2: And a letter written by a passenger days before he died in the Titanic disaster is expected to sell for up to £35,000. At auction. Henry Price Hodges wrote the letter to a friend.
5: In local news, the M56 has been ranked as one of the top three major roads across England. The road, which runs from the M16 Greater Manchester to Ellesmere Port, received a satisfaction score of 78%. School holidays are upon us and Cheshire Police are asking drivers across West Cheshire who are planning days out to ensure everyone's buckled up before setting off. It's all part of Operation Spotlight, which focuses on the five most common causes of fatal accidents. And Chester FC's pre-season preparations continue this evening with the visit of Stoke City to the Diva Stadium. It's the first time Phil Parkinson has taken charge of the Seals at home and comes off the back of the 2-0 win at the weekend against Warrington Town. Kick-off tonight is at 7:45. That's the latest. For more news from our area, click dradio.com.
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2: Tributes continue to be paid to former England captain and manager Kevin Keegan following his death at the age of 75. Sir Alex Ferguson, who famously saw his Manchester United side overturn a 12-point deficit on Keegan's Newcastle to win the Premier League title in 1996, says he built the best ever Magpies team and he carried the love of the game on his sleeve. Here's former Newcastle midfielder Lee Clark.
6: No one's any individual's bigger than any football club, is rightly so, but if ever anyone being close, that was Kevin.
2: La Liga president Javier Tebas has called for FIFA president Gianni Infantino to quit. His comments come after Spain's World Cup triumph, accusing the governing body of destroying the football industry. One other piece of football news, and Andrew Crofts has been reunited with Roberto Di Zerbi at Tottenham, having been appointed as assistant head coach. And in cricket, it's the start of the 100. MI London are taking on Sunrisers Leeds in both the men's and women's competition.
0: Chester's D Radio Sports with Liverpool FC. 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

was, and there she goes. Which living creature uses their arms to see light? Okay, there we are. That's our random podcast question for today. Which living creature uses their arms to see light? What do you reckon it is? This is new from Ariana Grande.

0: Football song of the week for us, Ariana Grande, Hate That I Made You Love Me, Delight, Dragon Bowman and Belinda Carlisle on the way soon.
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1: Rag and Bone Man and Human, Brenda Carlisle and I Get Weak. It's National Junk Food Day today. I used to love junk food. Don't have it anymore. Now I'm on these magic jabs, if you know what I'm talking about. Don't have junk food at all. I remember about a year ago, I started these magic jabs for my sleep apnea and everything else I've got going on because of my weight. And about a week into using them, I tried to have a takeaway. Didn't enjoy it at all. Left off of it, so I haven't bothered since. But yeah, there we are. But National Junk Food today. Which is your go-to takeaway? On a Friday night, is it a traditional chippy? Is it maybe a curry on a Saturday night or a Chinese on a Sunday night? What is your go-to junk food takeaway with the family?

0: 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So our random pub quiz question for today, which living creature uses their arms to see light? Mock turtles next.
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0: 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We're on 80s Rewind on the way next. 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

0: 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It's almost 2 o'clock. 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
1: Another warm and sunny week this week. Temperatures in the mid-20s and mid-teens overnight, and it's staying dry all week.
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2: In the first meeting of his cabinet, Andy Burnham says they need to be cost-of-living government and give people a sense that help is coming. After arriving to applause, he says the government needs to examine all possible ways to help families struggling with high costs. It comes after the new Prime Minister says VAT will be cut on electricity bills. That follows his announcement yesterday that tackling rough sleeping will also be a top priority. Tom Cagle is a political expert from Nottingham Trent University.
3: It's going to be very focused on those kind of very quick, rapid policies that can start to make a difference and the public start to feel making a difference as well. And I think this is going to be one of the criticisms of Keir Starmer, that there's too much focus on the medium to long term, not enough focus on the short term, which is obviously, you know, we're living in a society where we are expecting kind of very quick and rapid turnarounds. You know, we want things done quickly.
2: Meanwhile, UK government borrowing fell by a third last month. That's a bigger decline than forecasters were expecting and delivers some early relief to John Healey on his first day as Chancellor. Three teenagers have been sentenced for the murder of 16-year-old Caden Moy. Caden was stabbed to death on a beach last year. 18-year-olds Jay Stewart and Cole Turley were both given 16 years and a 15-year-old was given 14 years. Caden Moy's father, Paul Moy, spoke outside the High Court.
4: Today the three boys responsible for taking our son Caden's life has finally been sentenced. While today's outcome brings a measure of justice, it does not bring peace. It does not bring our son back.
2: A monkey has been found abandoned on a London bus in a laundry bag. The RSPCA says it's feared to be the first of many abandonments after April's new legislation mandated that all primates kept in England are licensed. And England's worst motorway has been named. The M27 has come under fire because of constant roadworks and delays. Just over half of drivers say they've experienced a good journey on the road.
5: In local news, new figures show that users of the M56, which runs through Cheshire, are overall satisfied with their journey on the road. The motorway goes for around 33 miles from the M60 to Ellesmere Port and received a 78% satisfaction score. Police are asking drivers across West Cheshire to ensure everyone's wearing their seatbelt before heading for days out throughout the summer holidays. It's all part of Operation Spotlight, which focuses on the five most common causes of fatal accidents. And it's the visit of Stoke City tonight to the Diva Stadium to take on Chester FC. The game is Phil Parkinson's first game at home as pre-season preparations continue. The Seals beat Warrington Town 2-0 last time out. The match is underway this evening at 7:45. That's the latest. For more news from our area, click dradio.com.

0: Bananarama, Cruel Summer, Role Model next, and High Hopes. Let's give you the movie challenge for this week. Name this film.
1: You're telling me that you're Spencer?
2: Yes, yes, yes, that's it. Fridge, I'm Spencer, which means you're Moose Finbar. It says it right there on your vest.
0: Any ideas of that film?

0: Model and High Hopes. That is new music to us here on the Big Afternoon Show. Robin Thicke and Wet Wet Wet lined up next.
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Robin Thicke and Blurred Lines, Wet, Wet, Wet, Sweet Little Mystery. So I've got no date to give you on this, but I believe not long to go now for the new season. Yes, it's coming back of Line of Duty, and all the original cast members are coming back. So Adrian Dunbar, who plays Hastings. Also, the lady that was in, what was her name? The lady that was in the explosive, you know, the Bomb Squad spin-off series. Forgotten what her name is now. You know which one I'm talking about, don't you? And also the Scottish chap as well. Martin Compton. Yeah, he's going to be in it as well. But yeah, not long to go now before we see the first few episodes, or trailers at least, of the new season of Line of Duty coming back. And which way are they going to go with it now?

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0: Chaka Khan and Snoop Dogg, former song of the week for us. We've got Anastasia on the way, and we'll do some You Take That before three.
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1: Weather's pretty decent for this week at the start of the school holidays. Clear blue skies, lots of dry weather around and temperatures in the mid-20s.
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2: In the first meeting of his cabinet, new Prime Minister Andy Burnham says they need to be a cost of living government and give people a sense that help is coming.
3: We will only deliver for people and make hope feel real for people if we are pulling ourselves together in the same direction, and we have a really positive working relationship.
2: After arriving to applause, he says the government needs to examine all possible ways to help families struggling with high costs. It follows appointments announced yesterday, including a large portion of ministers based in the north. A 28-year-old man has appeared at Westminster Magistrates Court charged with the murder of former MP Anne Widdecombe. Joshua Kerry of Rotherham was first arrested on suspicion of murder before being rearrested on terrorism offences, though he's not been charged with that offence. He's been remanded in custody to appear at the Old Bailey this afternoon. The former MP was found with a serious head injury in her home. The father of a 16-year-old boy who was murdered on a beach says losing him has devastated their family forever. Caden Moy was fatally stabbed on Irvine Beach on May 17th last year after three teenagers acted together to attack him. They were sentenced today after being found guilty of murder following a trial at the High Court in Glasgow. His father Paul spoke outside court.
4: Caden was more than a name in the courtroom or a headline in the news. He was our son. He was loved beyond words and had his whole life ahead of him.
2: Thames Water has announced a hose pipe ban for millions of customers. It's after the exceptionally dry hot weather and high demand. It will come into effect on Thursday. And Stephen Graham has received a companionship from Sir Paul McCartney at the Liverpool Institute for Performing Arts graduation ceremony. Over the past year, the actor has won a BAFTA, Emmy, Golden Globe and Critics' Choice Award for his starring role in the series Adolescence.
5: In local news, the M56 has been ranked as one of the top three major roads across England. The road, which runs from the M16 Greater Manchester to Ellesmere Port, received a satisfaction score of 78%. School holidays are upon us and Cheshire Police are asking drivers across West Cheshire who are planning days out to ensure everyone's buckled up before setting off. It's all part of Operation Spotlight, which focuses on the five most common causes of fatal accidents. And Chester FC's pre-season preparations continue this evening with the visit of Stoke City to the Diva Stadium. It's the first time Phil Parkinson has taken charge of the Seals at home and comes off the back of the 2-0 win at the weekend against Warrington Town. Kick-off tonight is at 7:45. That's the latest. For more news from our area, click dradio.com.

0: Football song of the week for us, Snow Patrol and Kylie Minogue and These Alarms. Luther Vandross to play soon after Armin van Helden next.
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best of 1975, and if you're too shy, this is the smooth sound of Luther Vandross. Silky smooth, this man is, or was, I should say. Give Me the Reason, and then last week's Song of the Week, you two next.

0: 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We'll do some Boy Meets Girl and New Blossoms before four.
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We've been still waiting for a start of fall, so the Nantwich Food Festival kicks off in September, the first weekend of September, 4th, 5th and 6th. It's on a Friday, Saturday and Sunday. It's a free family event just before the kids go back to school. And the very exciting thing about the Nantwich Food Festival is there's lots of food and drink available, plus lots of free live music while you enjoy that food and drink as well. It takes over the whole of Nantwich with two live music stages, and we're going to be there bringing us all the highlights as well. Nantwich Food Festival in the first weekend of September, just before the kids go back to school, and it's a free family event for the whole 3 days.

0: Blossoms, Meet Me in Love. We've got an 80s rewind next, then we'll do the news at 4 after 4 o'clock. We'll do our mystery voice for day 2 before the clues start tomorrow.
1: 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Oh, you know. 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
1: That's the sound of a Yeti in the fridge. 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
1: Warm and sunny for the rest of the week again. Another week of lovely temperatures. Temperatures in the mid-20s, mid-teens by night. Lots of dry weather around.
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2: Andy Burnham's chaired his first cabinet meeting and says his new top team need to be a cost-of-living government. In his first policy announcement, VAT will be cut on electricity bills, saving the average household £45 a year. It'll be paid for by scrapping the digital ID scheme. But Danny Jones, until yesterday a key member of Sakir Starmer's team, says that project was never fully costed. Tom Cagle, political expert from Nottingham Trent University, thinks policy announcements will come thick and fast.
3: It's going to be very focused on those kind of very quick, rapid policies that can start to make a difference and the public start to feel making a difference as well. And I think this is going to be one of the criticisms of Keir Starmer, that there was too much focus on the medium to long term, not enough focus on the short term, which is obviously, you know, we're living in a society where we are expecting kind of very quick and rapid turnarounds. You know, we want things done quickly.
2: Meanwhile, UK government borrowing fell by a third last month. It's a bigger decline than forecasters were expecting and delivers some early relief to new Chancellor John Healey on his first day in the job. Next, a 28-year-old man's appeared in court charged with the murder of former MP Anne Widdecombe. Joshua Kerry from Rotherham in South Yorkshire has been remanded in custody and will appear at the Old Bailey again later this afternoon. Three teenagers have been sentenced for the murder of 16-year-old Caden Moy. The teenager was stabbed to death on a beach in North Ayrshire last year. 18-year-olds Jay Stewart and Cole Turley have been given 16-year jail terms, and a 15-year-old has been sentenced to 14 years. Caden's father, Paul, spoke outside the High Court.
4: Today, the three boys responsible for taking our son Caden's life has finally been sentenced. While today's outcome brings a measure of justice, it does not bring peace. It does not bring our son back.
2: And a monkey has been found abandoned on a London bus in a laundry bag. The RSPCA fear new legislation, which means primates now need to be licensed, will lead to an increase in the animals being abandoned.
5: In local news, new figures show that users of the M56, which runs through Cheshire, are overall satisfied with their journey on the road. The motorway goes for around 33 miles from the M60 to Ellesmere Port and received a 78% satisfaction score. Police are asking drivers across West Cheshire to ensure everyone's wearing their seatbelts before heading for days out throughout the summer holidays. It's all part of Operation Spotlight, which focuses on the five most common causes of fatal accidents. And it's the visit of Stoke City tonight to the Diva Stadium to take on Chester FC. The game is Phil Parkinson's first game at home as pre-season preparations continue. The Seals beat Warrington Town 2-0 last time out. The match is underway this evening at 7:45. That's the latest. For more news from our area, click dradio.com.
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6: Tributes continue to be paid to former England captain and manager Kevin Keegan following his death at the age of 75. Sir Alex Ferguson, who famously saw his Manchester United side overturn a 12-point deficit on Keegan's Newcastle to win the Premier League title in 1996, says he built the best ever Magpies team and he carried the love of the game on his sleeve. Here's former Newcastle midfielder Lee Clark.
7: No one, any individual, is bigger than any football club, is rightly so, but if ever anyone being closed, it was Kevin.
6: La Liga president Javier Tebas has called for FIFA president Gianni Infantino to quit. His comments come after Spain's World Cup triumph, accusing the governing body of destroying the football industry. One other piece of football news, and Andrew Crofts has been reunited with Roberto Di Zerbi at Tottenham, having been appointed as assistant head coach. And in cricket, it's the start of the 100. MI London are taking on Sunrisers Leeds in both the men's and women's competition.
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0: so popular that is Ray and Where Is My Husband. Quick look at the roads for you next, and we'll do D-Ream, Madonna, and some Christina Aguilera, plus our mystery voice.
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0: Routes in the city are looking pretty busy, and it's busy around the Ring Road as well. Nothing major going on, though. Busy past the Crockett Hall, busy past the Countess of the Chester Zoo area as well. If you're going up towards the Cheshire Oaks, Eltham Airport area, that is pretty slow around there as well. Post-Ash roundabout starting to build as well.
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0: That is Avicii and Wake Me Up, Madonna, Express Yourself, and also Christina Aguilera on the way next. Here's our mystery voice. Who on earth is this?
1: And I slid along the floor and hit this radiator.
0: Who on earth is that?
1: And I slid along the floor and hit this radiator.
0: Who is that? It's our mystery voice. 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

0: Yeah.
1: Christina Aguilera and Genie in a Bottle. Before that, Madonna and Express Yourself. I've got some Bruno Mars and some Jason Derulo on the way for you before 5 o'clock. Today has been National Junk Food Day today. Are you having a bit of junk food for your tea? Maybe your takeaway of choice? What is your takeaway of choice? What do you go to every time it's a takeaway night?
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1: Well, it's going to be very, very busy around our neck of the woods at the moment. Yeah, we've got some problems on the Whitchurch Road. Sainsbury's Broughton is right about very slow there. Very slow. The Queen's Ferry Drum Corner, Glanstow Way. Northbound Wrexham A483 Gresford Interchange. Junction 6 to 7 Rossett. Long delays there due to a serious accident that's happened there. Routes in and out of the city moving. A little bit stop-start around the Ring Road and very busy up towards Ellesmere Port and Cheshire Oaks area.
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0: Jason Derulo, Want You to Want Me. 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
2: Warm and sunny to end the day with, temperatures in the mid-teens overnight tonight, staying dry for the rest of the week, and lovely summery temperatures and weather as we start the school holidays.
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3: Andy Burnham's told ministers he will lead a cost-of-living government after announcing an £850 million tax cut on electricity bills. From October the 1st, they'll be VAT-free, saving households £45 a year. It's being paid for by axing the Digital ID project. But Darren Jones, an ally of former PM Keir Starmer, says that policy was unfunded. Conservative leader Kemi Badenoch says all new ideas need thinking through.
4: We know that things are difficult. That's why I have offered to work with Andy Burnham in the national interest to cut the benefits bill. But unfunded spending giveaways or tax cuts without a plan to pay for them will never be the answer to Britain's problems.
3: Meanwhile, London-based civil servants are being offered the chance to relocate to the new Number 10 North. Plans for the new Manchester-based branch of Downing Street are already underway. Next, Anne Widdecombe died after being hit on the head several times as she ate her lunch. Prosecutors have outlined more about her final moments as a 28-year-old man's appeared in court charged with her murder. Joshua Kerry from Rotherham in South Yorkshire has been remanded in custody. Three teenagers are beginning jail sentences for the murder of Caden Moy. The 16-year-old was stabbed to death on a beach in North Ayrshire last year. Jay Stewart and Cole Turley, who are 18, will serve 16 years, while a 15-year-old has been given 14 years. Lord Scott passed down sentence.
5: Caden Moy's death was pointless and unnecessary. You appeared at times to celebrate what you had done. With considerable presence of mind in the aftermath, you sought to conceal your involvement in this appalling crime, in a manner also consistent with this having been a planned attack.
3: A Russian warship's carried out a firing exercise off the coast of Plymouth. The Royal Navy monitored the exercise and is continuing to track the vessel's movements. And more than 10 million Thames Water customers will be banned from using their hose pipes this week.
6: News. The M56 has been ranked as one of the top three major roads across England. The road, which runs from the M16 Greater Manchester to Ellesmere Port, received a satisfaction score of 78%. School holidays are upon us and Cheshire Police are asking drivers across West Cheshire who are planning days out to ensure everyone's buckled up before setting off. It's all part of Operation Spotlight, which focuses on the five most common causes of fatal accidents. And Chester FC's pre-season preparations continue this evening with the visit of Stoke City to the Diva Stadium. It's the first time Phil Parkinson has taken charge of the Seals at home and comes off the back of the 2-0 win at the weekend against Warrington Town. Kick-off tonight is at 7:45. That's the latest. For more news from our area, click dradio.com.
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7: Tributes continue to be paid to former England captain and manager Kevin Keegan following his death at the age of 75. Sir Alex Ferguson, who famously saw his Manchester United side overturn a 12-point deficit on Keegan's Newcastle to win the Premier League title in 1996, says he built the best ever Magpies team and he carried the love of the game on his sleeve. Here's former Newcastle midfielder Lee Clark.
8: No one, any individual's bigger than any football club, is rightly so, but if ever anyone being close, that was Kevin.
7: La Liga president Javier Tebas has called for FIFA president Gianni Infantino to quit. His comments come after Spain's World Cup triumph, accusing the governing body of destroying the football industry. One other piece of football news, and Andrew Crofts has been reunited with Roberto Di Zerbi at Tottenham, having been appointed as assistant head coach. And in cricket, it's the start of the 100. MI London are taking on Sunrisers Leeds in both the men's and women's competition.
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0: Tuesday, almost done and dusted. Samba Homewrecker. Quick check on the roads next, then a dance classic from the 90s from Urban Cookie Collective. And we'll do some Queen in a bit as well.
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0: Still got some very slow traffic after a serious accident to Junction 6 to Junction 7. Gresford Interchange and Rossett northbound on the Wrexford bypass, the A483. Flintshire southbound, Sandycroft turn off, very slow there. There's an obstruction on the road. Drumcorner, Gladstone Way, busy there. Busy Sainsbury's, Broughton Heath roundabout, Whitchurch. Route in and out of the city, busy as well.
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0: Alex Warren, Fever Dream, well and truly into the big school summer holidays now. Are you already looking at your calendar going, when do they go back? Are you already doing that? How is your school holidays going so far? I think the weather's been quite kind to us. You know, the kids are not having to stay in because of the weather. It's lovely weather outside. Still dry, relatively warm, isn't it? Pleasantly warm outside. It's not too hot for them either.
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0: Busy in and out of the city, busy up towards Ellesmere Port, Cheshire Oaks. It's busy Sainsbury's Broad Teeth roundabout with Church Road. Ring Road around Cheshire itself is a bit stop-start. It's also southbound A494, Jerome Corner, Gladstone Way, Sandycroft turn-off at St David's Park interchange. Obstruction on the road there, causing a few issues. Northbound A483, serious accident there, happened about an hour ago. Gresford interchange to Rossett, Junction 6 to Junction 7, really bad issues there. The city itself, all routes in and out of the city, busy.
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0: Olivia Rodrigo and Drop Dead on the way next, then 80s Rewind, then the news at 6, then after 6 o'clock we'll do our Song of the Week this week.
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1: Another warm week to come this week. 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Temperatures in the mid-20s all week and mid-teens overnight.
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2: Andy Burnham's chaired his first cabinet meeting and says his new top team needs to be a cost-of-living government. In his first policy announcement, VAT will be cut on electricity bills, saving the average household £45 a year. It'll be paid for by scrapping the digital ID scheme, but ex-minister Danny Jones insists that project was never fully costed. Addressing his cabinet for the first time, the new PM says they need to take immediate action.
3: Life's hard out there, isn't it, at the moment? You heard me talk about the doorstep in Makerfield. We need to every day think, well, what can we do just to take that little bit of pressure off people's shoulders?
2: But Reform UK leader Nigel Farage is critical of the VAT cut.
4: 86% of houses in Britain are heated by oil or gas, not electricity. If you add up the green levies, if you got rid of all of those, you'd reduce household bills by £200 per household, not the £45 offered by Burnham this morning.
2: Next, the harrowing details about the final moments of former MP Anne Widdecombe have been outlined in court. The 78-year-old was hit several times on the head in the kitchen of her home on Dartmoor. Details have emerged as 28-year-old Joshua Kerry from Rotherham appeared in court charged with her murder. Three teenagers have been sentenced for the murder of 16-year-old Caden Moy. The teenager was stabbed to death on a beach in North Ayrshire last year. 18-year-old Jay Stewart and Cole Turley have been given 16-year jail terms, and a 15-year-old has been sentenced to 14 years. Caden's father, Paul, spoke outside the High Court.
5: Today, the three boys responsible for taking our son Caden's life have finally been sentenced. While today's outcome brings a measure of justice, it does not bring peace. It does not bring our son back.
2: And parts of the UK are moving closer to drought conditions. 13 areas are now in prolonged dry weather, the stage before a drought.
6: In local news, new figures show that users of the M56, which runs through Cheshire, are overall satisfied with their journey on the road. The motorway goes for around 33 miles from the M60 to Ellesmere Port and received a 78% satisfaction score. Police are asking drivers across West Cheshire to ensure everyone's wearing their seatbelts before heading for days out throughout the summer holidays. It's all part of Operation Spotlight, which focuses on the five most common causes of fatal accidents. And it's the visit of Stoke City tonight to the Diva Stadium to take on Chester FC. The game is Phil Parkinson's first game at home as pre-season preparations continue. The Seals beat Warrington Town 2-0 last time out. The match is underway this evening at 7:45. That's the latest. For more news from our area, click dradio.com.

0: That is Ciana Sparrow and Material Lover. Before that, Michael Jackson from the Off The Wall album and Rock With You. Quick Look At The Roads for you next. Then we'll do some Matthew Wilder and our Song of the Week from The Script, all about Oasis. We'll do that before seven.
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0: Busy in and out of the city, busy up towards Ellesmere Port, Cheshire Oaks. It's busy Sainsbury's Broad Teeth roundabout, Whitchurch Road. Ring Road around Cheshire itself is a bit stop-start. It's also southbound A494, Jerome Corner, Gladstone Way, Sandycroft turn-off at St David's Park interchange. Obstruction on the road there, causing a few issues. Northbound A483, serious accident there, happened about an hour ago. Gresford interchange to Rossett, Junction 6 to Junction 7, really bad issues there. The city itself, all routes in and out of the city, busy.
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0: Still a lefty in Boston. That will do from me then. 80s Rewind next. Enjoy the rest of your Tuesday. I'll see you for the middle of the week. Down on slope to the weekend again. Starts tomorrow. So I'll see you tomorrow from midday. Gav's back tomorrow morning when you wake up on the Brekkie Show. Ta-ra.
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1: On Chester's D Radio. 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